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In the year 1996, out of his infinite compassion, Bhagwan gave an extended series of discourses to his students from June to August. The primary aim of these discourses was to help the students fill their character and follow the spiritual path in life. Radio Sai now presents excerpts from a recording of one of those precious discourses.

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If the feelings are bad, the result also would be a failure.

0: Watching pious and noble people, we take them so low and make fun of them. But what is it they run short of? What is it they lose? As the elephant passes by, dogs bark, but they don't lose anything on earth.
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In the year 1996, out of his infinite compassion, Bhagwan gave an extended series of discourses to his students from June to August. The primary aim of these discourses was to help the students fill their character and follow the spiritual path in life. 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

One may be an expert and a scholar in all the epic sacred texts, Vedas and Vedangas. One may be one of penance and may achieve many of the heights in spiritual field. One may be one of sacrifice, but yet none

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0: Sai Ram, dear listeners, in Hindu tradition, the first obeisance in any form of worship is always made to Lord Vinayaka, seeking his blessings. In today's discourse, Baba dwells into the inner significance of the Vinayaka principle. Let us now listen to the pearls of wisdom from Bhagwan Baba, delivered on the 22nd of August 2001 in Prashantanilayam during the Vinayak Chaturthi festival.
1: నిదురనుండిలేచి మరి నిద్రపోయడుదాకా నిదురనుండిలేచి మరి నిద్రపోయడుదాకా

You were listening to excerpts from a divine discourse delivered by Bhagwan Baba on the 22nd of August 2001 in Prashanta Nilayam during the Vinayak Chaturthi celebrations. Baba gave examples of devotees who lived with him in Prashanta Nilayam up to a ripe old age, owing to their constant thought of God. Baba expressed his desire that many more people should emulate such exemplary devotees. Thank you and Sai Ram from the Radio Sai team.

You are tuned to Disco Stream of Radio Sai, bringing you the divine message of Bhagwan Sri Satya Sai Baba 24 hours a day, 7 days a week. Sai Ram and happy listening.

You will now hear a divine discourse delivered by Bhagavan Baba on 24th October 1996. In this discourse, Bhagavan states the necessary and sufficient condition to attain God's grace, which is maintaining good character, good conduct and good company. Here it is.

0: You are listening to the Divine Discourse delivered by Bhagavan Baba on 24th October 1996 on the importance of good character, good conduct and good company.
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0: He may be one who has the complete knowledge of the essence of the Shastras and the Puranas. He may be an expert in Vedantic knowledge. He may be the king who enjoys living in rich mansions. He may have the pleasures of such living. He may also be in the battlefield, defeating all the enemies, a victorious hero. He may be poor and a needy person of great misfortune. Whoever he may be, if he is without devotion, he is of no use in this world at all. A person who has no devotion, he may be a king and a great master, he is much less worthy than a servant who has devotion to God.
1: సాయి మాట సకల సౌభాగ్యముల మూట, సాయి మాట సకల సౌభాగ్యముల మూట, సాయి దృష్టి పారిజాత వృష్టి, సాయి చేయి తల్లి ప్రేమ లోపల సాయి,

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0: Sai Ram, dear listeners, we must always use our discrimination in whatever task we undertake. Only then will we get the desired results. In today's discourse, Baba gives two examples from the Gram Seva conducted by his students and explains how to use our discriminative power. Let us now listen to a divine discourse delivered by Bhagwan Baba on the 9th of October 2001 in Prashanta Nilayam during the Paduka Mahotsava celebrations.
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Bhagwan spoke of the three instruments that he wants all of us to adorn ourselves with: charity for the hand, truth for the neck, and listening to sacred texts for the ears. By doing so, we can become truly beautiful. Thank you, and Sairam from the Radio Sai team.

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0: In the year 1996, out of his infinite compassion, Bhagwan gave an extended series of discourses to his students from June to August. The primary aim of these discourses was to help the students fill their character and follow the spiritual path in life. 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
1: దాన ధర్మము లేక దయయు సత్యము లేక దాన ధర్మము లేక దయయు సత్యము లేక మానసంబున మంచి నీతి లేక చెడు గుణములతోడ జలరాడుచున్నట్టి హీనుడిలను

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The atom is the primordial source for the existence of all beings. The whole universe is the combination of atoms, which verily represent God. How do we recognize the infinite power of an atom within us? In today's discourse, Bhagwan Baba answers this question. A divine discourse delivered by him on 23rd October 2001 during the Dasara celebrations held in Prashanti Nilayam.

listening to excerpts from a divine discourse delivered by Bhagawan Baba on 23rd October 2001 in Prashanti Nilayam during the Dasara festivities. By reiterating the teachings of Sri Ramakrishna Paramahamsa, Baba advised us to yearn wholeheartedly for having the vision of God.

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Here's the big question. Does God exist? If yes, what is the proof? There would be hardly anyone who does not want to know the answer to this question. Explore the answer in this profound summer course discourse Bhagwan delivered on 27th May 1990.

you just enjoyed a feast of philosophy. Bhagwan Baba's profound discourse on the Nyaya philosophy of the ancient Indian sage Gautama. The Summer Course discourse was delivered on 27th May 1993.

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0: is a true sadhaka or aspirant? Do spiritual practices actually take us close to divinity? Let's get answers to these questions from a divine discourse delivered by Bhagavan Baba on 21st March 2004 in Prashanthi Nilayam on the auspicious occasion of the Telugu New Year Day, Yugadi.
1: మంచి చెడ్డలు రెండును కలిసి ఉండు. మన్

0: are listening to excerpts from a divine discourse delivered by Bhagavan Baba on 21st March 2004 in Prashanthi Nilayam during the Telugu New Year Yugadi celebrations. Bhagavan declared that the moment we realize the unity that pervades the entire creation, we would become divinity itself. He urged all of us to understand and experience the unity principle.
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0: That was the divine narration of the life story of the illustrious sage Adishankara. Bhagavan delivered this beautiful discourse on 7th September 1996.
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Radio Sai now brings you Bhagwan Baba's Divine Discourse, where he explains about the twofold path, the worldly way and the inward way. The Ramayana is the story of the divine union between Prakriti and Paramatma, that is, the divine union between Sita and Rama. This excerpt is taken from Bhagwan Baba's address to the students of the summer course on the 22nd of May 1996.

0: That was Bhagwan Baba telling us how man is not able to free himself from the shackles of pravritti, the worldly path, and follow nivritti, the inward path. The remedy for all this lies in following the ideal set by Lord Rama. This divine discourse was delivered during the summer course on the 22nd of May 1996.
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0: Dear listeners, Sai Ram. The present day youth should not confine only to the study of books. The love latent in our hearts must translate into service to man. Service to society is the ideal worship to offer God. Bhagwan Baba urges the students to live for others, to live for the promotion of the welfare of society, and to live for the progress and prosperity of the country. Let us now listen to Bhagwan Baba addressing his students at Prashanti Nilayam on 27th of June 1981.
1: సూక్ష్మమైనట్టి అణువున సూక్ష్మమగుచు

0: 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Atma, which is the witness for all that happens in this world, is Brahman, and Brahman is Atma.
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that was Bhagwan Baba urging students to live for others, to live for the promotion of the welfare of society, and to live for the progress and prosperity of the country. Such transformation of the student's heart is the goal of Sai education. This divine discourse was delivered by Bhagwan Baba while addressing the students in Prashanti Nilayam on 27th of June 1981. Thank you and Sai Ram.

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Sairam, dear listeners, November 23rd, 1975 was celebrated as Golden Jubilee of the Avatar Bhagwan Sri Satya Sai Baba. On this special and important milestone day of his advent, Bhagwan delivered a special message. Please listen now to the Divine Discourse delivered during the 50th birthday celebrations in Prashanthi Nilayam on the 23rd of November, 1975.

One may be very proficient in Vedas and Vedanta. One may understand the essence of Vedas and Vedanta. One may have the ability to write poetry and compose book compositions, but yet if his heart is not pure, if he has no pure heart, then he will certainly go down and he will never prosper. This is the simple truth and only truth which I am communicating to you.

How can a dog understand the significance of a fast? How can an ox understand the taste of fried rice? How can a donkey understand and appreciate the fragrance of sandalwood? How can a blind man appreciate the moonlight?

Sai Ram. You just heard the Divine Discourse delivered by Bhagwan Sri Satya Sai Baba during the 50th birthday celebrations in Prashanthi Nilayam on the 23rd of November, 1975. On the Golden Jubilee Day, Bhagwan Baba said, and I quote, "The day when you resolve to practice my advice, to follow my directives, to translate my message into acts of service and to engage in sadhana, that day is my birthday for you. The 23rd day of November, which you now honor as the day on which I was born, is only like any other day if you celebrate it in a routine ritual fashion. Adore man, the adoration reaches me. Neglect man, you neglect me. Of what avail is to worship the Lord and to suppress man, his counterpart? Love for God must be manifested as love for man, and love must express itself as service." Unquote. Thank you and Sai Ram.

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Sai Ram and happy listening.

0: Hatred is the cause of war, and desires are the cause for hatred. Anger arises if desires are not fulfilled. Ego arises if desires are fulfilled. Hence, efforts should be made to cut down one's desires. Give up one's hatred, strive for divine grace, said Baba. Tendencies like Ravana's will bring forth only harm and downfall. This profound teaching was delivered in the summer course on the 25th of May 1996 by the Lord Himself.
1: Sarva velala